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0: 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And the Legends.
4: On a warm summer's evening, on a train bound for nowhere, I met up with a gambler. We were both too tired to sleep, so we took turns of staring

I'm in my bed, I'll take you for a ride. Up city streets, down winding roads,

We were both too tired to sleep, so we took turns staring out the window at the darkness. The boredom overtook us.

black cigarette. 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First thing every morning.